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1: Morning, day's forecast calls for blue skies.

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It will be worth it. If not for the sake of this song, but for the sake of your own peace of mind.

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On a warm San Franciscan night,

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1: Oh, I gotta have faith. Because I gotta have faith.
2: Weil's zu uns gehört.
3: Antenne Ostalgie.